0: I have no, I don't want pronouns. I don't want pronouns. I saw
1: so
0: that.
1: You're fluid? What is that?
0: Nobody even knows what that means. Ask her to describe exactly what that means.
1: What is what that? Why are people
0: nobody
1: doing
0: knows.
1: That? Well, what is
0: nobody,
1: that?
0: Because they're going crazy, all right? We have to bring our country back to sanity. So...

0: It's been a delight being here with my daughter. A blessing, once again, always a blessing.
1: Vous écoutez Jazzy Stanley
2: sur Ici Musique.

0: people. I'm gonna write something on the board. Let's spell it. First letter.
1: L. O.
0: What's that?
1: Love.
0: What?
1: Love.
0: How many people know any songs about love?
2: Right here.
3: I know a lot about love.
0: Tell me some titles. Titles. What's some song?
1: Love.
0: It's a song called Love.
2: Yeah. It's
0: no song called
2: Love. It's by Kirk Franklin.
0: All right. What is it? How I go?
2: It goes love. Love. It goes.
0: Go ahead. Okay. Anybody else? Is the only song we know about love?
4: Do it.
0: I can't hear you.
3: I will always love.
0: What about any movies about love? You know any movies about love?
1: Love, Titanic.
0: All right. Did you know that was about love or you saw that on TV? They said it was about love.

wave. I'm typed to make it harder to swim. I brought the water and wind. I bring the wave. I'm typed to make it harder to swim. I brought the water and wind, I bring the wave. I'm typed to make it harder to swim. Picked up when the call came, real life I've been giving ya. I'm raw like cocaine, straight from. I put paws on yo, they won't take much to get rid of her.

I brought the water and wind, I bring the wave. I'm type to make it harder to swim. I brought the water and wind, I bring the wave. I'm type to make it harder to swim. I brought the water and wind, I bring the wave. I'm type to make it harder to swim. I brought the water and wind, I bring the wave. I'm type to make it harder to swim.

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It don't just stop there with the family of yours or mine. It's a universal family.

0: gather yourself together and just know that you're in yourself, and that's the strength that you have, this life that you live that is given, the greatest gift, yeah. You know, like the morning, as it comes up, it's dawning, it's the sweetest thing, you know, the cycle returns and returns again.
1: Good morning.